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0: that's Mars. 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
1: Yeah.
0: Yeah. Here. And that one is so bright. Look, Venus. 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It's crazy how bright that is.
1: What about that one?
0: That's Betelgeuse. That's part of Orion. Look at the moon through binoculars. 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
1: From deep in the trees, the fox heard the chopping of the normal woodsman's axe. 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
3: Genesis was the block, my cohorts was have-nots. Like it or not, it's spam for dinner. The radiator banging all winter. Bob Barker pronounced me as the winner in a dream I remember. Send a fella in the blue seat through Force Ones. Treasure towards the sun, each one support one until the boys come. Then it's your gun. Tom Brady sign anyone. Freedom reigns supreme, seeing imperfections in the seams of the illusion. While perusing, I had noticed was undone. Took up that what I will. Me and my mans trying to build. I don't know what you talking about. Seldom is bread. It's always with some other said. Love is easy game to play till it ain't. No price on yesterday. The freeze frame show the pain. Blank stares scare my sister's kids. It is what it is. Renegade, I never changed. I never even thought to try. Like Jada Kiss, I'm wondering why. Pay rent and die. You call it life, but are you living? If it's love, then won't you give it? After the spin, these gon' pivot. That's a given. Grown man decisions. When your spirit speak, listen. Trust is by design. If it's games we play in mind, it's in your mind. It plays tricks like a beige pimp. The day spent chatting sounded slick. That's what it was. Father Abraham, as many sons. I ain't ashamed to say I'm one. We turn two to one and one. Like my mother's son. Still lay a do you on the roof like Nino. So I only kick it with real. Like Obi say, time moves quick before you blink. It's back in the day. Don't wait on plays. We make shake like the San Andreas. Our audacity made us. The tenacity saved us. Raised off that you pay us. We was born in sixth place. Faces big change.

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0: Speed up now. 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Hold on. 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

0: What's up, Boulder and Denver listeners? My name is Nick, and this is your Radio 1190 Front Range Events Calendar for the week of Monday, August 3rd. On Monday, August 3rd, Mad Max Brewing in Golden is hosting a trivia night from 6:30 to 9 p.m. More info at business.goldenchamber.org. Chautauqua Park is hosting a Summer Sunflowers hike on Tuesday, August 4th from 5:30 to 7:30 p.m. The hike will be approximately 3 miles. More details at rec.ci.longmont.co.us. On Wednesday, August 5th, The Branded Beat in Longmont is taking lunch hour headshots from 12:30 to 1:30 p.m. Camera sessions are 10 to 15 minutes long. More details at downtownlongmont.com. Boulder Public Library is hosting a stage and screenwriting workshop with the Colorado Shakespeare Festival's resident dramaturg on Thursday, August 6th. The event is from 5 to 6:30 p.m. and snacks and writing supplies will be provided. More info at boulderpubliclibrary.org. And that's a wrap for this week's Radio 1190 Front Range Events Calendar. 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
2: Don't let me go. Don't let me go. I can relive the situation like it was just this morning. I was tweaking, felt a little breeze and thought I had saw. Baby, I don't know. Something got me at an arm's length. I don't think I'm alone. I can just tell it the tone shift. I feel it, how we helix like we woven. Nudge me closer if I tiptoe. Let me know you're on my shoulder. What does he know? I don't know, but he chose me. Please show me. 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Why don't you just leave me alone? All the things you really just won't let go. Go, go. My ghost, go, go.
3: No, there's no knowing where you go.
2: It was right under my nose. 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My ghost go ghost, I dodge my shadow, I'm trying to cast mo. 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I try to move on, but little I know that I needed my bro. 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

0: I can relive this situation like it was just this evening. 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
0: my ghosts go,
1: my ghosts go,
0: My ghosts go,
1: go.

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1: 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My name is Iris. I'm general manager here at Radio 1190. 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
1: What's up, Boulder and Denver listeners? My name is Nick, and this is your Radio 1190 Front Range Events Calendar for the week of Monday, July 27th. 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

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You think you rock hard? I hate you! We've got the hardest crooners out right now. Nat King Cole, Etta James, Dean Martin. No one's messing with Radio 1190. Eat trash, eat dirt, get out of here! We've also got Frank Sinatra. Hold your pacemakers, old people. We're the only station playing Sammy Davis Jr., Bing Crosby, and for the bad boys, Bobby Darin. 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

0: 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On Monday, July 27th, Somber performs at Red Rocks Amphitheater in Morrison. 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And on Friday, July 31st and Saturday, August 1st, Tedeschi Chuck's Band performs two nights at Red Rocks Amphitheater in Morrison. 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Interested in winning free concert tickets? 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
2: Russian before the main Appleton, Gaelic and Norse in the Caddick and Tammy, Tammy Shalorch and Tammy. 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

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Blank stare light, you feel healing after the pride. 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Picked the money up, was dropping off the words to the wise.

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I'm in the Beatles, and I love Radio 1190. I'm John Lennon. We were working on the Beatles project, Abbey Road, and we all listened to Radio 1190, and that really inspired us, you know, while we were working on Abbey Road. 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
2: In this video, we're going to talk about the difference between achievers and non-achievers. 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

0: What's up, Boulder and Denver listeners? My name is Nick, and this is your Radio 1190 Front Range Events Calendar for the week of Monday, August 3rd. 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Chautauqua Park is hosting a Summer Sunflowers hike on Tuesday, August 4th from 5:30 to 7:30 p.m. The hike will be approximately 3 miles. More details at rec.ci.longmont.co.us. 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Boulder Public Library is hosting a stage and screenwriting workshop with the Colorado Shakespeare Festival's resident dramaturg on Thursday, August 6th. 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

Welcome aboard, my friends. You are tuned to Modern Jet Set. Thank you for flying the fancy skies. My name is Iris Berkeley. I am your pilot and your flight attendant for flight number 308 of the soundtrack to your utterly fabulous secret agent oh-so-funky life. And this time we took off accompanied by Abibio Sound Machine, brand new single from them. It's the first record produced by Max Grünhardt since 2019's Dokumien. The song was Concept of Love. And in the background right now, David Nesselhoff, German bassist and producer from his 2018 Afrokraut 2 The Lowbrow Manifesto. This one's called Trans Neptunians Part 1. We won't be headed to Neptune, but we are going all over the globe. And if in the meantime you need to page any of our in-flight crew, just hit that button above your head with a picture of a party person on it. Someone will be over to help you out in a matter of moments. You can also email the flight deck if you'd like any time at all, day or night, at mail@modernjetset.com. Like I said, this one goes all over the globe. Keep those passports out. You're gonna need them. Thanks for flying. It's Modern Jet Set.

Thank you for flying with Modern Jet Set. I am Iris Berkeley. We are coming up on a third of the way through this hour-long flight. We kind of went for some Afrobeat gone reggae vibes in that last set. First up was Pigeon with Horse with a Blind from the 2026 record Out of National. Fantastic debut from a UK band that just really defies classification out of Memphis Industries. Also heard from BCUC and a song called Higher Vibes from 2026's self-titled. That's Soweto's Bantu Continua Uhuru Consciousness. The Guardian describes them as Afro-psychedelic future pop. It's good no matter what you call it. And Holly Cook after that with the dub version of We Share from Shy Girl in Dub that came out on Mr. Bongo Records in 2025. And wrapping it all up in the background right now, Patchy Man from 2025 as well, from Another Place we're hearing In Love. We hope you're loving what you're hearing. You got any thoughts, got any feedback? It's mail@modernjetset.com. We're going to head on over to Spain via the UK, so hold on tight. It's Modern Jet Set.

And a trio of tracks to bring us to the halfway point of today's Modern Jet Set Flight. We just heard from the Bel Air Lip Balms. We heard Again and Again from the 2025 record Again from the Australian indie rockers. Before that, Charlie Forrest from 2026's Golden Wisdom EP. He's out of London, some big throwback sounds, kind of folk meets 90s lo-fi rock. We heard As the Waves Crash In and started it off with something new from Sons of Sevilla, a single called Forever Heaven on Ubiquity. So like I said, we're halfway through today's Modern Jet Set Flight. The second half is finishing up that global itinerary. So keep those seatbelts tightly fastened. And as always, thank you for flying the fancy skies.

It's Modern Jet Set. Thank you so much for getting down in this little hour-long sky party. We got something new from Adrian Quesada in the background. Black Puma's leader is back with a new kind of stripped-back instrumental project on ATO Records called Trio Asesino. This song's called MFAF. Before that, Quantic, a.k.a. Will Holland, joining up with a whole bunch of friends back in 2012 on Onda Tropica. We heard a song called Papi Shingaling. Charlie Chimmy before that, Dominican-Cuban artist on a new record called Disco Chimmy. We heard Vain Paca. And all the way back to the 1970s. I want to say 1972, but don't quote me too hard on that. It's Kos Ber Zam, Afrobeat group from Togo, and we heard the Daphne mix of their one-hit wonder, Ne Noia. So if you like what you hear and you need more of it the next week, if you find yourself in need of some more of this love, you can always find an instant replay of this most recent flight over on modernjetset.com, plus archives and other goodies for you frequent flyers. If you just want to say hi, you can do that anytime at all at mail@modernjetset.com. We're going to be flying closer to our final destination. Ring that button if you need anything, but I think we're all going to have a good time. It's Modern Jet Set.

And my friends, we are indeed beginning our final descent here on Modern Jet Set. In the background, you are hearing from Reuben Von Smith from his debut record Warm Nights from 2020. It's a track called Sunshine Flute. Before that, Jelly Haha from 2025's Switcheroo. We heard Bounce House from the LA artist's debut. A little bit of Pearl in the Oysters for some more LA sounds from 2024's Planet Pearl. We heard Ripples. And Liphead kicked us off with a song called Bayou Sexual from The Long Way from the third collab album from producers Blockhead and Elliot Lip. I'm Iris Berkeley. I want to sincerely thank you for joining me on today's Flight of Fancy. Until next week, may your champagne flute overfloweth, and I'll meet you right back here next time for another extra fancy flight. If you happen to dig on anything at all you heard today, do not forget you can find our most recent flight in a full show archive whenever you need a little getaway. 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But until we meet again, stay safe, stay sane, stay sassy, and most importantly, stay sexy, my friends.

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Cynthia. Found that morning Crowley lace. Leaning on the stop, had a trip and back. I keep the first for another day. Yet knowing how the way, that's on where the way. I dubbed and I should come back. And I'm sorry.

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Now, come on, let's rock. Yeah, oh boy, that's some good singing right there.

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1: you
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0: 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It's got behind-the-scenes station photos, info on upcoming events, ticket giveaways, and cat pictures. 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

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Take time with the second hand facts. Reflect on the mental map. I'd never be wrapped in a union jack, cause I'm London born, more torn.

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It's a brand new me, I guess. Looking back, I could have been worse, but I could have been better too. 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It's true.

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It's Wednesday, July 29th. I'm Lily Dennis, and I'll be your host and producer for this morning's show. Thanks for tuning in to our special abbreviated summer edition of our audio magazine. Today, you'll listen to an interview with indie rock band The Day We Ran, conducted by Radio 1190 producer Nick Merle. After that, you'll listen to an episode of The Climate News with an episode of the Yale Climate Connections podcast with Dr. Anthony Leiserwitz out of the Yale Center for Environmental Communication. Then you'll hear Radio 1190 music director Corey Bowden with this week's top additions to the radio mixtape, followed by Isabel Phillips with this week's concert calendar. And that will be all after the day's headlines, so stay tuned. In the headlines for today, on Tuesday, Japan experienced an earthquake with a magnitude of 7.1, directly hitting Kyushu, the country's southern main island. A shopping mall close by collapsed, leaving dozens either missing or injured, including 30 or 20 employees. The disaster also caused a tsunami warning to be issued by officials, but this was lifted within a few hours of close monitoring. In the United States, the Senate has recently confirmed Jay Clayton to be head of the nation's intelligence agencies. This decision comes after weeks of President Donald Trump aiming to delay the nomination. Clayton was confirmed with a 51-47 vote among both parties of the Senate. Initially, he was speculated to be officially confirmed as head of the U.S. intelligence agencies earlier in June. However, President Trump had delayed this in order to allow Bill Bolt to temporarily fill in for the position after Tulsi Gabbard, the former director, resigned. On Tuesday night, the Ride to Denver, or RTD, board members voted to keep the current bus fares at a status quo. The RTD is currently facing a $200 million deficit, yet in a 9-6 vote, the agency's board members decided to not increase fares but to reduce services. Services from the RTD bus line will see a 10% reduction in services to save the agency around $20 million. And that was all for today's headlines, and we'll be back with the audio magazine after this quick break.

0: You're listening to 1190 News. I'm Lily Dennis. Next up, we have Nick Merle in an interview with The Day We Ran, an Australian rock and roll group. Here's Nick with the band.
1: And a decidedly retro cinema-esque visual aesthetic, they've quickly made a name for themselves in the indie rock scene. Consisting of brothers Matthew, Michael, and Daniel Lau, the trio first made waves with their debut single, Foaming, which was featured on the hit Netflix series Outer Banks, and earned them a considerable online following. After selling out their Australia-New Zealand tour this year, and appearing alongside Indian rock and roll luminaries like Sam Fender or The Kooks, they have embarked on their first American tour, celebrating the release of their debut EP, Naked at Your Door. I was lucky enough to sit down with Day We Ran and discuss their thoughts on the past, music, and what draws them to America. Obviously, great to finally be talking to you guys. Before we properly start, would you guys just mind introducing yourselves and what you do with the band?
2: Yeah, cool. My name's Matt. I sing and I play rhythm guitar and yeah, I produce the music.
3: And my name's Michael. I'm playing lead guitar and I do harmony as well, singing. And I love songwriting with the bros and producing.
4: I'm Dan. I play bass. I also sing harmonies, backing vocals in the band and help produce. So yeah, Day We Ran.
1: I like to open up with a softener sort of question. What Lion King characters do you think like and don't like your music and why?
2: Ooh.
4: Oh,
3: wow.
4: That's a cool question.
2: I mean, I'd like to think Simba loves our music.
4: Yeah, believes in freedom.
2: Believes in, like, you know, the open road and, like, adventure and following himself.
4: Yeah, going against the grain
2: going
4: a little bit.
2: Going against the grain.
3: Also, Timon and Pumbaa just, like, on the vibe.
2: Yes.
3: Yeah. When they just want to be cruising and, yeah, and also that monkey character that lifts up the baby on the rock. I reckon he gets down to Day We Ran around the campfire.
1: You think Scar likes y'all, though? Like, he's, I don't know, like...
3: He could be in that mood.
2: I don't know. Scar maybe is a bit more... He's on another wave.
4: But also, we're not completely against him. He listen to it.
3: He has good attitude.
1: Good attitude?
3: Sorry, not good attitude, but he's got that, like... The snarly, just that,
4: I don't know about Scar.
3: Yeah.
1: Well, I mean, that's great. That means y'all have, like, broad appeal from the good to the bad.
3: Yeah.
1: Like,
2: yeah.
1: You know, got a lot of good and evil.
4: Yeah. I'm perfect.
3: Yeah.
1: Well, obviously, your first EP, Naked at Your Door, just dropped this year, if I'm not mistaken. You've obviously come a pretty long way since first made a splash with Foaming in 2023. Can you maybe describe what the journey's been like for you guys since you first came together as an act?
3: Yeah, man, it's been awesome. Like, we just started, we released the first song, Foaming, and we basically, from there, we'd only been performing on the streets, doing busking and at open mics, and then straight away there was a great response from Foaming around the world, and it just has sparked international tours in the last 3 years. So it's crazy, like, we've done headline tours, support tours across arenas, small rooms and halls and theaters, so it's really, like, exploded, you know. Yeah, and we're riding that, and it's great.
1: So you went from basically just sort of performing on the streets to straight to being on Outer Banks?
3: Yeah, not necessarily straight away with the live side, but it was pretty crazy that Foaming, our first song, resonated with the Outer Banks vibe and surf and skate communities. And we're very inspired by film and TV shows like Outer Banks. We were like, oh, imagine if our music was on a show like Outer Banks. And it was crazy when we got that placement. And yeah.
1: What was that like? I'm guessing, you know, like, hearing your own music on the telly is kind of surreal.
2: Yeah.
3: Yeah.
2: Yeah, it's buzzy. It's like, oh, they chose that. They chose our music that we wrote or made in our bedroom.
3: Yeah.
2: It's quite surreal.
3: It's surreal when we imagine things. Like, you know, we imagine things in our heads But then for it to actually be happening and be like, wow, you know, millions of people around the world are hearing the song on Outer Banks, it's weird, it's trippy, yeah.
5: I mean, even before that, was there any particular thing that drew all of you together to this kind of musical aesthetic that you've built up for yourselves?
4: I think, yeah, I think the fact that we all, like, growing up together as brothers, that definitely helped keep us on the same, kind of on the same page as to, like, what we liked. I mean, obviously we grew up skating a lot and grew up on the beach and surfing, so, like, that kind of informed a little bit of that. But then across from that, I guess skate style is obviously a thing, and we all grew up watching the same movies, like Dazed and Confused and like Laws of Dogtown, and like we're very inspired by like the American, I don't know, life on the open road. So I guess that informed how maybe our aesthetic, but we watched a lot of film, and that kind of, we're inspired a lot by Harmony Korine and like his like raw aesthetic visuals and stuff mixed with, yeah, a lot of other stuff, I think.
3: Yeah.
4: And nature and stuff, I think.
3: Yeah, nature. Well, it's interesting growing up in New Zealand and Australia. You know, it was all barefoot and exploring mountains and hiking and the coast. And it was very, like, these places are very free-thinking, alternative places. And I think we're kind of drawn to those places like Brooklyn and Colorado and Venice. You know, all these areas, I think, that where there's communities of people, like, challenging the system. And I'm personally, that was a lot of the foaming lyrics, and a lot of our band has been like questioning a lot of the rules of things, and like an empowering way for people to be like, how can we live differently, you know, being off grid, being off social media, like starting bands. Like, that's what for me has been really inspiring. And a lot of our music alludes to that kind of questioning authority or the assumptions of religion or politics. And we want to empower people to think for themselves and listen to themselves and be true to themselves.
5: Yeah, I mean, one thing that I really appreciated about some of your tracks on the new EP, like I used to, was that it really puts you somewhere at a specific time, you know, like it really, yeah. Like, you know, it places you in the middle of it. I'm guessing that's on purpose. Was there a certain sort of place that you are sort of mentally when you're writing those songs?
3: Yeah.
4: Thank you. Good question.
3: Yeah, I love how you say, as you say, like, it's a place, because it's maybe firstly it's a state of mind, and like there's certain moments, you know, like where does our heart and body go at a certain time, or at 3 a.m. in the morning, and I thought of you, like capturing that moment that's so emotional and real when we're heartbroken or missing someone. Like, that's a place and that's a moment and that's important. And I think a lot of the new EP is about that, but then it's also about, you know, the dawn and the hope of like a new day and a new self and a new relationship, say. But I think it's cool that you talk about place, man, because it's like, also we're very inspired by like places and the memories associated with places of, say, a relationship, or you know like how a place reflects memories and nostalgia and coming of age. And that's what a lot of, I think, our band is about, and that we all resonate with the places we grew up in, like the beaches we'd go and spend time, and like where we'd hang out at night. They all hold memories, and then we're trying to like put those places into songs.
5: Yeah, I really sort of got the sense you're almost sort of, you know, to me personally, like a lot of the music on the new EP, but also some of your older stuff, really just evokes this image of like a sunset almost, you know, like it's this huge landscape sort of thing that's very, you know, in a way it's very operatic almost, but it's, you know, it's also like indie in a way.
3: Cool.
5: Yeah, kind of speaking of that, that sense of place, you're obviously pretty far from home, you know, on this tour. Is there anything you're particularly looking forward to as you're like, you know, obviously setting out across the States?
4: So much, honestly.
2: Yeah, just like, even just being in New York was like so crazy.
5: Mm-hmm.
2: Just like seeing all the movie spots and like all the movie sets and everything that has been filmed there. And even just driving on the road just before, it was like so beautiful. Just seeing the open roads and how big it is, and just all the massive vehicles, and like,
3: yeah,
2: it just feels like so infinite.
3: Yeah.
2: Yeah, it's gonna be cool seeing all the terrains and just the different vibes of everywhere and like
4: trying some food.
2: Yeah, trying some food, like, trying some.
5: Yeah, you think you can like draw on that like artistically in a sense, or do you expect that?
2: Oh yeah, yeah,
3: definitely, sure.
4: I think because even a lot of our songs, we're very inspired after a tour. So I'm sure at the end of this US tour, there'll be a lot coming out that we can draw on. Just having, yeah.
2: Yeah, like we grew up on American films and TV, so everything feels like really cinematic already. Even just like looking at the road, like on the road, and just even the power lines and the bush, and just like you kind of want to film everything. Whereas where we live, it's not as, I don't know, doesn't feel as like cinematic.
3: Yeah.
5: Yeah, I mean, sounds like you're gonna love Colorado, but I think it's interesting that you mentioned that sort of, you know, like American culture. I think I read an interview you guys did a couple of days ago, actually, where you sort of mentioned how you see yourselves artistically drawn to Americana, I think you said. And obviously, you guys are from Australia. So is there anything specific that draws you to this country? Is there a relationship between where you're from and, you know, this place?
3: Yeah, well, I think it's cool what you talk about the sunset and like this massive sunset. And I think, you know, we grew up in Australia's massive and expansive, and it's like just this desert of space. And I think the expanse is just, it's like born for just driving at high speed, you know, with music pumping. And I think America is home to that. And yeah, so there's just something about the contrast of America and just the expanse and the journey. You know, we kind of talked about like the psyche of America being like this journey, and like people exploring like the West, say, you know, going across the frontier. And that's a bit like growing up in Australia, New Zealand, we're all convicts and we're like at the frontier of the south of the world and we're going down under. And it's, I think it's a similar, that's why I think we connect in some ways. We're like people who want this adventure and explore. We want to be explorers, and we're also like independent minded, but we're also about community. So I think Australia, New Zealand and America, I think there's a connection there. That's just personally on a deep level thought.
5: Yeah, no, totally. One other thing I think is easy to pick up on if you even just listen to some of the songs is how like cinematic it is. And you obviously mentioned like the movies and stuff. Like I think that really comes through also in like some of the aesthetics that go along with your songs. Are there any films in particular that you're drawing on there? I think you mentioned Easy Rider already.
3: Yeah.
4: Yeah. Easy Rider. I think Laws of Dogtown was a big influence for like Foaming as well. And,
3: Dazed and Confused.
4: A lot of like Richard Linklater stuff.
3: Yeah, Richard Linklater's Black Boyhood, film Boyhood's really cool.
5: Mm-hmm.
4: So many. I mean,
3: yeah, we love like we quite like the coming of age, that kind of expansive coming of age films like Stand By Me, and we also grew up on a great version of Tom Sawyer growing up, like Huckleberry Finn, Tom Sawyer, which was down in the south, and obviously just these barefoot kids running around, and it kind of reminded us quite like our upbringing.
5: Easy Rider, definitely one of my personal faves, and I really like, that's why I asked whether you guys like, you know, rode bikes, because I think that really like, you know, it feels like you're just sort of racing through the middle of it.
4: I think that'd be so cool to do one day, like,
2: yeah, maybe our next tour.
5: The visuals sort of aside, I think you've been compared to a lot of other kind of big names in the indie alternative rock scene. War on Drugs comes to mind. What would you say your key sort of inspirations are as far as, you know, musicians?
2: Yeah, like I think we draw from lots of artists.
4: For different reasons.
2: I mean, personally, I think Pink Floyd are pretty, like, I love that they make amazing music, but they're also, like, so cinematic that their music takes you to a world.
3: Yeah.
2: So they're a nice, like, our dad listened to a lot of Pink Floyd, so that was a lot of our, what we're inspired by. And then we love, like, Dire Straits and a lot of those classic bands. But we also love just great songwriting and really beautiful melodies. And just, well, that's why we love Americana, and we love a lot of, like, lots of country music, and just the way songs are written. They're so simple, but they're so just, they hit you, and they're just,
3: yeah,
2: they're not really trying to be anything, but just be a, like, great melody and
3: yeah,
2: just easy lyrics. So I think we also draw from that, like, making music that's just, yeah, cool melodies that we love.
5: Mm-hmm.
4: Yeah, like, very inspired by, like, even, like, the rusticness of, like, Uncle Tupelo and, like, what else? Like, even, like, Whiskey Myers or something like that.
2: Yeah.
4: But, like, even, like, we love, like, the world inspired by, like, Ethel Cain even, and the way she, like, builds this world around her music, and that's kind of, like, very inspiring to us. And, yeah. Mm-hmm. Yeah.
5: Yeah, no. I guess kind of, like, just to circle back, you know, with all that said, like, do you see yourselves more in the sort of Australian

0: with the American indie, or even like the UK indie is cool. I don't know.
1: Yeah, I think it's interesting how it's also just shifting. Like even the Australian scene shifting, and there's so many talented artists and bands who are exploring different sounds. And I think we're like inspired by groups that are kind of standing out in their own way. You know, like King Gizzard are like are an amazing band that just this unique band that just are out of come out of nowhere in Australia, and they're just huge. But then they've always just been so uniquely themselves and so strange. And I think I find that amazing. And I think more, I find that really inspiring for us to just think like that, just to be in our own galaxy.
0: Yeah, you can be genre-less.
1: Just go for it. Like, that's what I find so amazing. I think is it.
2: I guess to switch over to a more like personal question, obviously you're not just like bandmates, but you're also brothers. What's it like sort of having that mixture of creative partnership and familial bond? Like, how do you balance that?
3: There's a lot to do with it. Yeah. I think one easy thing is the fact that we are brothers, we can kind of say anything to each other in the creative space. Like, no one's going to get offended if we have an idea that we think we want to change. So there's never like a point where we're not doing what's true to ourselves. You know what I mean? Like, we can kind of discuss everything and work through everything to the point where we can understand what's the right decision.
1: And I think there's a power in that. Yeah, and it's cool because we know each other well, and we know each other's stories, and so like we understand where we're coming from when we're doing lyrics and doing songs. You know, like we can empathize with each other when someone's going through something or inspiring a song. I think that's really, really powerful as well. But then I think as well, it's learning as well to be, for us, we've been learning to be like, I think our brotherhood comes first, and we want to honor each other's brothers before, say, being concerned about the business or success. I think that's something that for me, I've been like reminded about how us loving each other and accepting each other and is throughout our whole journey and is what's going to help the band and it's going to help our lives. And I think not music or career is more important than family or brothers. So that's why we've been very particular with labels and managers and who we work with, because we think the relationship and the energy we share is the most important thing.
2: Looking forward to your time in Denver. Are you looking to see any particular landmarks or anything about Colorado that you're really hoping to fit in the itinerary?
4: I think definitely Red Rocks will be a cool place to see, like the pilgrimage, you know?
2: Oh yeah, no.
4: It's like a pilgrimage. The Mecca.
2: I mean, believe in yourself. Yeah. You'll be up there one day, you know?
4: Yeah, that'd be cool.
1: I'm going to say, man, I'm excited to go to the university. Have you heard of a band called Magic Music?
2: No, I haven't. I haven't at all.
1: There's a group called Magic Music. They were from Colorado.
4: They're from Colorado?
1: And they used to play in the Colorado University lawn. And they used to live in the hills in a bus. And they would, like, make music. And they were, like, really hippies. And they, like, ran away from Vietnam. And they were, like, apparently so amazing. And I saw a documentary about them. And it, like, made me really want to go to Colorado. And their music's amazing. Like, harmonies. Like, it was, like, folk rock. Really beautiful band. So that's what I know about Colorado. So I can't wait.
2: Yeah, well, I mean, Red Rocks, all of that. I guess sort of generally zooming out, where do you want to be in the future? Say like 5 or, you know, maybe even 10 years down the line.
5: I mean, yeah, headlining Red Rocks would be great. Just having like the freedom to film whatever, whenever we want and
4: wherever
5: we want. Yeah.
4: Yeah. I think, I don't know who

0: knows where we will be based. I think we're kind of like, we actually like just moved out of our house. We're kind of like on the road right now, kind of scoping out the world. So figuring out as we go, who knows, we might be in Denver. We might love it so much. We might want to stay.
1: Yeah.
2: Oh, hey, exactly. You know, if you come again, I'm sure no one will be complaining.
0: Yeah, man.
2: This is a final question, because I know you probably got to get back on the road. But what's one thing you really want to impart to your fans on this tour?
0: I think we have this mysterious side, and with visuals, and it's nice to like meet the fans and like talk to them face to face. And yeah, I think it'll just be awesome just to connect with fans, and just, it's going to be so interesting seeing who comes and who shows up and what they like and what kind of music they make, and just like asking them, you know, because it's, we also believe that everyone can make music and everyone can create.
3: Yeah, I think part of it could be to impart that it's okay to follow yourself and like be yourself. I guess that is kind of the classic thing, but as much as they may like Davey Rand, it's inspiring for us to, for everyone to do what they want to do, whether it be creatively or just in life. So that's kind of, I think, a big message for Davey Rand, I think.
0: Yeah, for sure. Yeah, and just, I can't wait to just bring the sound. I don't even know what you call just listening to music on Spotify as like third or fourth dimension, but just to break the fourth wall and just to bring our music and just bring that energy, bring the harmonies, bring the noise, so people can feel our music in their bodies. You know what I mean? When the bass just goes through your feet, like I just can't wait to impart the live sound into people's hearts.
2: Mm-hmm.
3: Yeah.
2: Yeah, well, I mean, I'm sure Denver is going to be looking forward to you guys. Is there anything you'd like to add, you know, any last remarks?
3: We came to do an album.
0: Yeah. We're looking forward to do more albums and do more music.
3: Yeah.
0: Just make more. And I think out of all of America, I think Colorado is definitely
1: special.
0: One of the spots to, like, we've really been really excited to come to. And we can't wait to be there. And thanks for having us.
1: Thank you. Great.
3: Thanks for your time.
0: Yeah.
1: You've got great questions, man. Good vibes.
2: Yeah, no, yeah.
4: Davey Rand will be coming to Globe Hall in Denver on Monday, August 3rd. Tickets can be found online. And with that, my name is Nicholas Merle, and this is Radio 1190 News. Thank you for listening.
5: That was Nick Merle with the band The Davey Rand. And now for an episode of the Yale Climate Connections with Dr. Anthony Leiserwitz. Today, he talks about how climate change affects the ocean. Here's Dr. Anthony Leiserwitz.
6: I'm Dr. Anthony Leiserwitz, and this is Climate Connections. Melting ice is not the only reason global sea levels are rising. Climate change is also causing the ocean's water to expand, pushing it farther onto shore. As the climate warms, most of the additional heat in the atmosphere is absorbed by the ocean. Today, the surface of the ocean is about a degree and a half Fahrenheit warmer than it was in the 1800s. When water gets hotter, water molecules start to move farther and farther away from each other. This causes the water to take up more space, a phenomenon called thermal expansion. This expansion is too small to notice in a cup or a bathtub, but across thousands of miles of ocean, it has a big impact. Over the past 30 years, global sea levels have risen by more than 3 inches, and scientists estimate that thermal expansion is likely responsible for about a third to a half of that increase. Sea level rise is already making floods more common in many coastal cities, like Rockport, Texas, and Norfolk, Virginia. And as people add more planet-warming carbon pollution to the atmosphere, the ocean is warming and expanding, and glaciers are melting even faster. Together, these changes are causing sea levels to rise more rapidly and pushing the ocean farther onto shore. Climate Connections is produced by the Yale Center for Environmental Communication. To learn more about climate change, visit climateconnections.org.
5: That was Dr. Anthony Leiserwitz with the Yale Climate Connections podcast. And now we'll hear from Corey Bowden with this week's top ads.
7: Hey, I'm Corey Bowden, the music director of Radio 1190. Today's Top Ads episode is going to be a bit different. Rather than my usual briefing on the last week in music, I'm going to take an in-depth look at three of the greatest releases that were added to our rotation during the whole month of July. First up is the full-length debut from the London-based trio Mary in the Junkyard. Role Model Hermit is both haunting and beautiful, allowing a gloomy, brooding atmosphere to coexist with whimsical purity. The opening track, Mantra 3, sees frontwoman Clary Freeman Taylor instantly drawing the listener in with cryptic incantations that flow over disjointed drums and dramatic, weeping strings.
8: It is yours, babe. You deserve it. It is yours, babe.
7: The opening track may be particularly unnerving, but the band does pick up the pace on tracks such as Blood and Seek and Destroy, which feature your typical four-on-the-floor drum groove and a repeatable chorus. These two singles are certainly more accessible than the album's other tracks, but they don't entirely abandon the eerie ambiance that enshrouds the project. An underlying unfamiliarity always manages to creep in as waves of strange, buzzing guitar feedback and warbling statics ripple through the mix, as if to convince the listener that this album only exists in a dream. The band pays particular attention to the subtleties of texture, allowing them to transcend the limits that would be expected to affect a three-piece band. Behind the driving bass lines and enigmatic vocal musings are layers of warmly distorted synth pads, groaning cellos, and percussive arpeggios, as heard on Crash Landing. These details, while minute, blend together to create the otherworldly atmosphere that Mary in the Junkyard resides in. What really cements Role Model Hermit as a distinctive work is Clary Freeman Taylor's vocal style. She amplifies expression by granting herself the freedom of imperfection. She lets her voice crack and waver, she lets her breaths be heard, and she frequently shifts from melody into half-spoken, ghostly whispers. This approach makes the songs uniquely intimate, especially when the accompaniment turns sparse. The most striking example of this being at the very end of the album on Mouse.
8: The sea swallowed us and then spat us out.
7: Mary in the Junkyard ends the album with an uncomfortable amount of space, but the vulnerability that is afforded by such a move is what makes this project significant, as it prioritizes creativity and genuinity in a media landscape that often feels repetitive and soulless. We're midway into 2026, and Role Model Hermit has certainly put its foot in the running for one of the most innovative releases of the year. Moving on, we have Helado Tropical, a collaborative project from Ecuadorian-American producer Helado Negro and Mexican-American Musica Tropical artist Reina Tropical. What results is a Latin-inspired electronic pop album featuring minimalist compositions that leave much room for subtle textural details to emerge. Built primarily on hypnotic drum machine beats and delicate synth pads, this album feels quite bare when compared to other modern electronic music. This, however, works to the duo's advantage, as such spacious compositions allow every element to be appreciated, whether that be a psychedelic electronic piano chord or a panned-out percussion, such as those on Soledad. Parts fade in and out, wandering across the mix before melting away, just as a wave ebbs and flows onto the shoreline. Much of the rhythmic intricacy comes from oceanic reverbs and trance-inducing delays, thus exemplifying the impressive production skills of the duo. One might expect traditional Latin instrumentation on this record, but the syncopated rhythms and warm mallet sounds of cumbia and Brazilian jazz are instead communicated through synthetic representations, although acoustic guitar and clean piano often cut through the mix to create a sense of grounding. Both Helado Negro and Reina Tropical contribute vocals to this project, which sometimes stack on top of each other to create sweet, enchanting moments of harmony. Conversely, some tracks treat the vocals as a textural element, chopping them up and scattering them to create rhythmic stings, a technique that is often used in house music, though El Otro Tropical's approach is a bit more laid back, as the duo continues to show a necessary restraint in order to maintain an easygoing, summertime vibe. That track was called Un Calor, which translates to The Heat, a fitting song title for a project that is so clearly meant to soundtrack the most serene, meditative moments of the summer. The duo does a great job at delivering a relaxing, easy listening experience that well encapsulates one's dreamiest beach vacation, but I feel like it goes even further than that. With extreme heat comes a particular lethargy. El Otro Tropical is able to capture this drowsiness through hypnotic drum loops and hazy soundscapes that force the listener to slow down and accept the weight of the summer air, even if that means being lulled into a peaceful sleep. Maybe I'm just saying all this because of how hot it is outside, but it really does feel like the album embodies summer in its entirety, including both the tranquility and the lethargy that one can experience from the heat. For our third and final record, we're going to get into some jazz. From Northeast England, we have Nats with A Great Day in Newcastle, produced by ex-Black Midi frontman Jordy Greep. Typically a trio, the group is now joined by Geordie poet Cooper Robson, whose anecdotal lyricism adds even more epicness to already dramatic and theatrical compositions. The term Geordie in this context refers to the people of Newcastle-upon-Tyne, a city that is known for its contributions to the Industrial Revolution as well as its massive soccer culture. Nats pays homage to their hometown by exploring Newcastle's working-class culture and the history that has and continues to shape it. We'll start at the beginning with the opening track, Seven Bridges to Burn. Not only does this track reference the iconic bridges that tower above River Tyne, but it paints a greater picture of the album's setting by alluding to other aspects of Newcastle's culture.
9: Pit corners turned cool doors. Thatcher, the Ashley era. It's cheap as money.
7: First, Robson notes the coal mining industry, an important aspect of the working class's history and identity, before mentioning Margaret Thatcher and then, finally, the Ashley era, an infamous period of time in Newcastle soccer culture. Back-to-back references to 19th century industrialization, a UK politician from the 80s, and modern sports drama highlight that this album is not a traditional take on the period piece, instead opting to represent and relate moments from Newcastle's past and present, giving us a more holistic view of the city's identity. We get a deeper look at the struggles of the English working class on War Jackie, an abrasive jazz fusion song that takes its name from Jackie Milburn, a legendary Geordie soccer player who also worked as a coal miner, thus making him a perfect symbol to represent the contrast between Newcastle pride and the darker history that surrounds it. Towards the end of the track, both the band and Robson's narration get exceedingly aggressive, leading to one of the most explosive, defining moments on the whole album. Not all tracks feature Robson's thick Geordie accent, however, and some of the most dynamic moments of the album come from instrumental pieces that focus on the collective charisma and enthusiastic stylings of the original trio. Azure Blue, for example, showcases drummer King David Ike Alechi's energetic shuffle, laying the backbeat for Stan Woodward's grooving bass lines and Ferg Kilsby's jubilant trumpet melodies, before the whole group sinks into a slower, more melancholic reprieve. My personal favorite track on the album is the closer, called Farewell Johnny Miner, a title taken from an English folk song that was written in response to mass coal mining shutdowns in the 1960s that left working class communities in shambles. This track has one of the most theatrical moments in the album, one that takes place as our journey into Northeast England concludes.
9: Farewell.
7: That concludes this special segment of Top Ads for July, but be sure to tune in to KVCU to hear the Radio 1190 mixtape, which will feature some of the tracks that we talked about today. I'll be back next week for some more great new music.
5: 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Up next, we have Isabel Phillips with this concert calendar for this week.
10: 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On Monday, July 27th, Somber performs at Red Rocks Amphitheater in Morrison. 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
5: 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And another special thanks to Kian Kruger for producing the music you heard here today. 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

0: the Rash Woodsman, and ran to hide in a dim, dark cave. From inside the cave came the voice of the misunderstood monster. It said,
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2: Led by the funk, so they die by the funk. Stretched out on the ground, opened up like some oak tag. With the class, it's no use in life for 10th grade math. Ain't no value in X, that's where I sign when they deposit the check. Enough for a cold 40 on the steps, catch my breath. It's love to the homies that's left. Love to the homies who left. Waves don't die, they exist in your heart and your mind. The man made money and time to distract you from the fact that you and I found the love I needed aside, true and tried. Smile when your pockets is dry. Cry when you live in life with effervescence. I stay present when times is unpleasant. Told you count on my love, you know that. Holding heat don't make you a thug. I went against the grain and showed love like a gangster. Fearless, careless, head is, see he equal. Positive energy, I mean just speaking kinetically. Cross oceans, have emotions, forwards ever, you know that. Throwback, T-Mac, I put the team on my back. Against all odds, against all odds. Told mom I need that big gold chain. Her silence told me not to rate things. Told bro I need that big gold chain. And looked me in my eyes and said, bro, I feel the same.

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job tonight, you know. If you could send a few cars over, it would sure help a lot. And I should sit more in front of the TV tonight, cause I don't actually like what she could see. I'll start making a few inquiries already.

0: What's up, Boulder and Denver listeners? My name is Nick, and this is your Radio 1190 Front Range Events Calendar for the week of Monday, August 3rd. On Monday, August 3rd, Mad Max Brewing in Golden is hosting a trivia night from 6:30 to 9 p.m. More info at business.goldenchamber.org. Chautauqua Park is hosting a Summer Sunflowers hike on Tuesday, August 4th from 5:30 to 7:30 p.m. The hike will be approximately 3 miles. More details at rec.ci.longmont.co.us. On Wednesday, August 5th, The Branded Beat in Longmont is taking lunch hour headshots from 12:30 to 1:30 p.m. Camera sessions are 10 to 15 minutes long. More details at downtownlongmont.com. Boulder Public Library is hosting a stage and screenwriting workshop with the Colorado Shakespeare Festival's resident dramaturg on Thursday, August 6th. The event is from 5 to 6:30 p.m. and snacks and writing supplies will be provided. 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And that's a wrap for this week's Radio 1190 Front Range Events Calendar. 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

0: best interest if you just lay low. No reason to get tangled, and it's just some things you must stay ten toes. Some things you must stay it's in your best interest if you just say no. Trust me, man, it's that simple. When you know there's some things that you must stand for. There's some things it's in your best interest if you ride on tinted. We don't need no more eyeballs. And especially if you go 5-5, especially if you go 5, it's in my best interest if I'm by my. See me, I'ma mind my business. Unless you add another zero, cause it's not my digits. No, it's not my digits. It's my best interest if you go YT. Make a little sweat early when you tight cheeky. Ready to get fussy, you just might see. Check my intake, cause I know my jeans. My best interest if it's all on me. At least I can count on my own 2 feet. Man, it's my first time, run this OIP. Run this OIP. It's your best interest if you keep close. Maybe I'm some weirdo, but you want a front row seat. They like, where you been? Yeah, how it sit? Look like I try to tell them to go wasting your oxygen. And if you go 10, bro, go 5%. I mean, half of these on politics. Don't need no more eyes in your pockets, man. You don't need a jubilee on a watches, man. I mean, this came with it. My defense and the links with the bezel, they just compliment. So can you limit? I mean, not one bit. You think half of it. Just be common sense. Not every little step got a document. I mean, it's like these want to be a walking lick. I mean, it's like wanna be a try to tell them that it's all a feeling, which just as you call the feeling. I know some of these questions they feel specific. Where the hell did you find with sinning?
1: On my eyeballs, see you look, you can't see under my car. If I'm being too discreet, but it's my fault. We will take a few pills. Let me put you on game, it's crucial. I mean, you know that everything ain't cool. Lost in the sauce can. It's in your best interest if you lock in. If they also wear the clock in. We don't need no more eyeballs. See, look, me in my car. They want a front row seat. Be like, oh no. They be also wear those. Yeah, how is it? What it look like? What?
2: Who wants to know? Trust, roughly as far as I can throw. Living in the dust bowl. Once trust the road. Many such blow dust off a tone. Rust creep up the dome. I came up off a page in a payphone. I suppose it's fool's gold. I suppose she ain't wanna let go to the moon rolls. Is it warm or is it cold? Is it room on the boat for us both? Is it fire? Is it just smoke? Will I know when it's the end of the road? Will I know when it's the end of the road? I sit alone with the ghosts. Charcoal, pencil, instrumental, barcode, everything they sent you, God knows. Charcoal, pencil, sketch bones. Whoever sent you, tell them I said, who wants to know?

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healer living, diligent gentleman divin. What is the grafter's prize, war jockey? What is his prize, war jockey? More butty in his poke, more stripes on his

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You're losing a lot of blood, but we're going to take good care of you. 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

he ain't lying. He says it all the time. He says I'd tell you if I was lying.

0: What's up, Boulder and Denver listeners? My name is Nick, and this is your Radio 1190 Front Range Events Calendar for the week of Monday, July 27th. 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
1: The young fox lived in a hollow with Mother Fox and Father Fox. 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The hungry fox then went to the...
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0: Hey, man. Hey. Hey, you got that good stuff, man? I've been itching for it.
1: Oh, yeah, yeah, man. I got you right here. Some fresh 1190.
0: Nah, man. Nah. This stuff is good, but I need that hard rock, man. I need that hard rock.
1: Oh, yeah, yeah. I got exactly what you're talking about, man. Right here.
0: Whoa. Oh, yeah, man. It's exactly what I'm looking for, man. It's exactly what I'm... Oh!
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0: Radio 1190, KVCU Boulder. This is Desjardins bringing you themed adult contemporary here on this Wednesday hump day afternoon. And not only do I have one special guest, but I got a twofer. It's a triple team in here on themed adult contemporary. And that's the theme. It is DJ Messenger. And our Desjardins DJ Messenger's old buddy, Nathaniel Greenberg. What's up? Say
1: welcome.
0: What's up.
1: Right welcome, here. Nathaniel.
2: Hello, Boulder, Colorado. How we doing?
0: Whoa. Red mic is hot. We got to keep it. We got to keep it nice. But I like how he comes in. Comes in hot. So, Adam.
1: Yes.
0: DJ Messenger. Sorry to give up the ghost there.
1: No, that's all right.
0: What do we say? What's happening on this set?
1: I just, you know, let's get to it. I got a bag of records and a selection of varied genres, artists. So looking forward to it. Glad to be here. Always fun. Thank you for having me.
0: It's cool. It's cool. Temp-wise.
1: It's cool. It's a little rainy.
0: Yeah.
1: Summertime. Still nobody here at the college.
0: Sweet summer rain and an empty campus.
1: That's right.
0: That's party.
3: It's drippy out.
0: Oh, you're dripping. Nate Greenberg comes in dripping hot from the East Coast. Okay, so this is what you're listening to, themed adult contemporary here on KVCU 1190 AM Boulder, K225BS 92.9 FM Denver, and online around the world at 1190.radio. Let's all have a good time. Let's party.

homeless shoeshine boy from a very, very poor family. 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And we moved from pillar to post, is what the people used to say. Never really had a home. As far back as I can remember, it was always renting. Paying another cat's bills. And never really paying our own. And this is a tune, I guess, probably mean more to me than anything that I've ever been involved in. And I figured that I should come back and really, really sing it. With all the success I've had, and as good as people have been to me, I want to show them that I still have my real heart, my real soul, my real feeling. But when you start doing things for people, you have the tendency to keep it up and love what you're doing because you know you're doing something good. 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Got all the fellas in the control room. It makes me feel good. Start it off, fellas. Kick it off.

0: 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Radio 1190 KVCU Boulder. This is Desjardins bringing you themed adult contemporary with some weird noises. Are you guys okay out there? Radio Land, we've got three mics. Hot ones. This is Desjardins. This is DJ Messenger. And a very special guest, our old friend Nathaniel Greenberg, coming in from the University of Virginia.
1: No, it's not George Mason. Come on, man. It's
2: close by, but it's a different institution, if you will.
1: Completely. Totally different.
0: My dear friend, I know exactly where he's at all times. I track him. DJ Messenger.
1: Yes. First set there.
0: First set.
1: All right. Don Tolliver, if you're familiar. Don Tolliver out of Houston, Texas. Big fan. For Me, featuring Callie Uchis. And then Bootsy Collins. I was just in Japan, did a month in Japan, brought back some records, Japanese pressings. A lot of fun stuff. This was a Bootsy Collins record.
0: Radio Land, turn on your computer monitor so you could see this thing. It looks so cool.
1: This was Bootsy Get Live from This Boot Is Made for Funkin'.
0: This Boot Is Made for Funkin' with
1: Funkin'.
0: An O.
1: And a dash N there, Funkin'. And then I got this James Brown record in Vietnam. Was there also. Please version. This album is mid-70s. He was the minister of the new super heavy funk, James Brown. Still bringing it.
0: That was some sick spoken word that he had at the beginning.
1: Yeah, this album is hot indeed. So
0: gosh, his face is melting like a pat of butter in the pan.
1: That's right.
3: An ode to renters, by the way, right?
0: You got to step up to the mic.
2: Well, I mean, it was an ode to renters there, James Brown, talking about the plight of being a perennial renter.
0: Which I thought was
2: profound, and there's a lot of soul in that.
0: From what he said, pad to pole. What did he say at the beginning? From pad to pole?
1: Something like that.
0: It sucked. If it wasn't, now it is.
1: Yeah.
0: So we've got Mr. Dr. Nathaniel Greenberg's tunes coming up here next on Radio 1190 KVCU Boulder. Let's party.
1: Let's do it.
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0: Hey, welcome back. Radio 1190 KBCU Boulder. We've got three mics, three hot ones. Mic number two, Nathaniel Greenberg. Welcome to the studio. This is Themed Adult Contemporary. The theme is My Friends. Desjardins brings to you Friends, Nathaniel Greenberg. Let's hear about those last three songs that you played.
1: All right, Desjardins. So we had Los Angeles Azules.
0: The Blue Angels, am I correct? They're airplanes.
1: Yeah,
0: they're American airplanes
1: that
0: fly in formation.
1: That's a potential translation.
0: Potential.
1: Yes, that works. They're originally from Chiapas, Mexico, and they're a well-known cumbia band. After that, we heard Mariam and Amadou. They're a great Malian West African band. Many people know them as a result of Manu Chao's collaboration. And that was their iconic song, Sabali, which I highly recommend at any given moment.
0: You say the best song, the best song
1: ever. I think it's
0: the
1: greatest song ever. My playlist, I got it replicating three times on my playlist.
0: It's so dope.
1: It's so good, dude. My kids love it. They just freak out. And then the third one there was just an homage to my alma mater, City University of New York, and the Dead Prez with Hip Hop, which of course, you know, got picked up by Dave Chappelle for the intro to his comedy series, you know, and it's a great song and they're a great band, man. And somehow I just think that it flowed together. I don't even know why.
0: Good job by you.
1: Often
0: imitated, never duplicated. You could play it. Some people play this and that. Other people play a solid stream. So good job by you.
1: Thanks very much. That was quite a pleasure.
0: Oh, the pleasure all on this side of the microphone, my friend.
1: No, the pleasure is mine.
0: You know what?
1: The pleasure is Adam's.
0: Yeah. Meanwhile, while we dispense with the pleasantries, DJ Messenger is back breaking a sweat, putting on wax for all y'all out in Radio Land. So let's stop with the gum flapping and get with the toe tapping here on Radio 1190 KBCU.

0: Oh, three mics, Radio 1190 KVCU Boulder. This is Desjardins, bringing you themed adult contemporary. And this theme is a theme of three.
1: Friendship, I'd call it. A theme of friendship.
0: A trinity of friendship.
1: That's
0: a friendship, I call it.
1: That's right.
0: Adam looked, DJ Messenger looked me dead in the eyes, in the ocular cavities.
1: We're friends.
0: While saying that.
1: Yeah.
0: We're friends now. It's a theme of friendship. Three of us. Nathaniel, get in here. Say hello to the people out there.
2: Hey, you know, friendship can be like an island, man. And Boulder can be like an island as well. So I think it's fitting today that we're doing a true tour around the world.
0: A true tour.
1: Yes.
0: True tour.
1: True tour.
0: Wouldn't we say that... Nathaniel Greenberg, Dr. Greenberg's voice is smooth as is.
1: Oh,
0: it's
1: a radio.
0: It's a radio.
1: He's got
0: voice.
1: A face for radio. Jeez. Too, if you know what I mean.
0: Hey,
1: just kidding.
0: Hey,
1: he's a good-looking guy.
0: Just kidding.
1: This is three good-looking guys here.
0: Adam Messenger will be here for the rest of the time. Tell us what we listened to there.
1: All right, we went to some old school rock and roll, and in terms of the order of the influence, I don't exactly know, but this is Roy Orbison started us off with. Memphis.
0: Beautiful man.
1: Tennessee.
0: Beautiful man.
1: He had a face for radio.
0: Oh.
1: And Bo Diddley. Man. Face
0: hey,
1: for radio.
0: Hey, Radio Land, turn on your cameras out there in Radio
1: the
0: Land. This is a
1: rock and roll. And that was I Broke the Chain. Another Japanese pickup there. And we went to Chuck Berry at the end with 30 Days. This is one of my favorite Chuck Berry records. Just got it. Wild Berries.
0: Was that the name of his restaurant?
1: That was. You've talked about the restaurant. He had a little issue there.
0: He had a little issue.
1: I don't know. But Wild Berries, one of my favorite Chuck Berry records. Songs you haven't heard before.
0: We're all much obliged. I'm sure Radioland, you're very much obliged.
1: I hope they enjoyed it.
0: Wacky Jap Wax.
1: That's right. Well, this one
0: is that okay?
1: I don't think it is.
0: Actually. It's not. It's
1: I don't
0: not
1: think
0: okay.
1: you can say that.
0: Yeah, I don't think so. Well,
1: but
0: anyway, you're
1: Japan
0: tuned in.
1: Japan has a lot of records.
0: Yes, sure does.
1: If you're looking.
0: So, Nate, we're going to go to Dr. Greenberg's picks. Rainy Day, Boulder Hip Hop, is that what you...
2: Yeah, but we're going to start out with Cheb Khaled, which is this Algerian, like, kind of in between Rai music and, like, North African blues. He's an iconic... musician, and I think it kind of synchronizes what we just heard and what we heard before. So this is Cheb Khaled Aisha, followed by followed by hip hop.
1: And I'm gonna give this out to my wife Aisha.
2: Yeah, hit that. Get it.
1: But can you say this in Arabic? Can you introduce this in Arabic?
2: يعني بالنسبة للغسان يعني اسمه خال Aisha من you know Cheb Khaled. So that's it, man. That's for you, you know, Miss Messenger. You got the original
0: Mrs.
2: Aisha.
0: It's Mrs.
2: It is Mrs. Of course
1: yes.
2: it is.
1: But a man from Boulder who speaks of multiple languages and travel.
0: He speaks like 100 languages.
1: 100 languages.
2: And that's the island factor I was talking about. You know, Boulderites that are native, born, and true blood, we get out. We travel around the world. Here's Adam coming back from Japan. It's an island, so we travel.
0: So we travel. And it's a weird culture that we create in this island. Like New Zealanders.
2: And we bring
0: like
2: it home.
0: Jamaicans.
2: We bring it
0: like
2: home.
0: Like Japanese.
2: Like Jamaicans, like Japanese. We bring
0: so
2: it home.
0: So without further ado, let's listen to these tracks from Dr. Greenberg here on Radio 1190.

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1: This is Tajay of the Mighty Souls of Mischief Crew. I'm chilling with my man Festo, my man A Plus, and my man Oh, you know he's dope.
2: Yo.
1: And right now, you know, we're just maxing in the studio. We're hailing from East Oakland, California, and sometimes it gets a little hectic out there. But right now,

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0: sounds.
1: Led by the funk, so they die by the funk. Stretched out on the ground, opened up like some oak tag. Class. It's no use in life for 10th grade math. None. Ain't no value in X, that's where I sign when they deposit the check. Enough for a cold 40 on the steps, catch my breath. It's love to the homies that's left. Love to the homies who left. Waves don't die, they exist in your heart and your mind. The man made money and time to distract you from the fact it's you and I. Found the love I needed aside, true and tried. Smile when your pockets is dry. Cry when you live in life with effervescence. I stay present when times is unpleasant. Told you count on my love. You know that. Holding heat don't make you a thug. I went against the grain and showed love like a gangster. Fearless, careless, head is. See, he equal. Positive energy. I mean, just speaking kinetically. Cross oceans, have emotions. Forwards ever. You know that. Throwback, T-Mac. I put the team on my back. Against all odds. Against all odds. Told mom I need that big gold chain. Her silence told me not to rate things. Told bro I need that big gold chain. And looked me in my eyes and said, bro, I feel the same.

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1: 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I'm general manager here at Radio 1190. 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